Don't wait to break, to push back on the pain. Let it know you're not easy prey. A word, a glance, marbles in your hand. Roll 'em round and let go when you sing.

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I dare you to enjoy your life. I dare you to treat yourself kindly, to love your body blind.

different dream. I chase the moon's reflection in a running stream, while all the stars in heaven were standing there so still. I just